shot, one opportunity. 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
1: oh God.
0: Cameras point and shoot. Ask me what's my best side, I stand back and point at you. You, the one that I argue with. 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But the grass ain't always greener on the other side. It's

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1: 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I'm David Guetta.
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0: before you go, there's something I want you to have.
1: Oh, it's beautiful. But wait a minute, isn't this...
0: Yeah, yes it is.
1: But I thought the old lady dropped it into the ocean in the air.
0: Well, baby, I went down and got it for you.

I like it when you take control, even if you know that you don't want me. I'll let you play.

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